I've seen you change the water into wine. I've seen you change it back to water, too. I sit at your table every night. I try, but I just don't get high with you. I wish there was a treaty we could sign. I do not care who takes this bloody hill. I'm angry and I'm tired all the time. I wish there was a treaty. I wish there was a treaty between your love and mine. Oh, they're dancing in the street, it's Jubilee. We sold ourselves for love, but now we're free. I'm so sorry for that ghost I made you be. Only one of us was real, and that was me. I haven't said a word since you've been gone that any liar couldn't say as well. I just can't believe the static coming on. You were my ground, my safe and sound. You were my Ariel. Oh, the fields are crying out, it's Jubilee. We sold ourselves for love, but now we're free. I'm so sorry for that ghost I made you be. Only one of us was real, and that was me. I heard the snake was baffled by his sin. He shed his scales to find the snake within. But born again is born without a skin. The poison enters into everything. And I wish there was a treaty we could sign. And do not care who takes this bloody hill. I'm angry and I'm tired all the time. I wish there was a treaty. I wish there was a treaty between your love and mine.

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If you are the healer, means I'm broken and lame. If thine is the glory, then mine must be the shame. You want it darker, we kill the flame. Magnified, sanctified be thy holy name. Vilified, crucified in the human frame. A million candles burning for the help that never came. You want it darker.

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There's a lullaby for suffering and a paradox to blame. But it's written in the scriptures and it's not some idle claim. You want it darker? We kill the flame. They're lining up the prisoners and the guards are taking aim. I struggled with some demons, they were middle class and tame. I didn't know I had permission to murder and to maim. You want it darker? Hey, nanny, nanny, I'm ready, my lord.

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You want it darker? We kill the flame. If you are the dealer, let me out of the game. If you are the healer, I'm broken and lame. If thine is the glory, mine must be the shame. You want it darker?

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I've seen you change it back to water, too. I sit at your table every night. I try, but I just don't get high with you. I wish there was a treaty we could sign. I do not care who takes this bloody hill. I'm angry and I'm tired all the time. I wish there was a treaty. I wish there was a treaty between your love and mine. Oh, they're dancing in the street, it's Jubilee. We sold ourselves for love, but now we're free. I'm so sorry for that ghost I made you be. Only one of us was real, and that was me. I haven't said a word since you've been gone that any liar couldn't say as well. I just can't believe the static coming on. You were my ground, my safe and sound. You were my aerial. All the fields are crying out, it's Jubilee. We sold ourselves for love, but now we're free. I'm so sorry for that ghost I made you be. Only one of us was real, and that was me. I heard the snake was baffled by his sin. He shed his scales to find the snake within. But born again is born without a skin. The poison enters into everything. And I wish there was a treaty we could sign. And do not care who takes this bloody hill. I'm angry and I'm tired all the time. I wish there was a treaty. I wish there was a treaty between your love and mine.

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And if you want a doctor, I'll examine every inch of you. If you want a driver, climb inside. Or if you want a

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If I ever loved you, oh no, no, it's a crying shame if I ever loved you. If I knew your name, you don't need a lawyer. I'm not making a claim. You don't need to surrender. I'm not taking aim. I don't need a lover, no, no, no. The wretched beast is tame. I don't need a lover. So blow out the flame. There's nobody missing. There is no reward. Little by little, we're cutting the cord. We're spending the treasure

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I've got these excuses, they're tired and lame. I don't need a pardon, no, no, no, no, no. There's no one left to blame, I'm leaving the table. I'm out of the game. I'm leaving the table. I'm out of the game.

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I sit at your table every night. I try, but I just don't get high with you. I wish there was a treaty we could sign. I do not care who takes this bloody hill. I'm angry and I'm tired all the time. I wish there was a treaty. I wish there was a treaty between your love and mine. Oh, they're dancing in the street, it's Jubilee. We sold ourselves for love, but now we're free. I'm so sorry for that ghost I made you be. Only one of us was real, and that was me. I haven't said a word since you've been gone that any liar couldn't say as well. I just can't believe the static coming on. You were my ground, my safe and sound. You were my Ariel. Oh, the fields are crying out, it's Jubilee. We sold ourselves for love, but now we're free. I'm so sorry for that ghost I made you be. Only one of us was real, and that was me. I heard the snake was baffled by his sin. He shed his scales to find the snake within. But born again is born without a skin. The poison enters into everything. And I wish there was a treaty we could sign. I do not care who takes this bloody hill. I'm angry and I'm tired all the time. I wish there was a treaty. I wish there was a treaty between your love and mine.

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I used to play one mean guitar. I guess I'm just somebody who has given up on the me and you. I'm not alone, I've met a few, traveling light like

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I'm just a fool, a dreamer who forgot to dream of the me and you. I'm not alone, I've met a few traveling like that.

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I used to play one mean guitar. I guess I'm just somebody who has given up on the me and you. I'm not alone, I've met a few. Traveling light like we used to do. But if the road leads back to you, must I forget the things I knew when I was friends with one or two? Traveling light like we used to

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If I ever loved you, oh no, no, it's a crying shame. If I ever loved you, if I knew your name, you don't need a lawyer. I'm not making a claim. You don't need to surrender. I'm not taking aim. I don't need a lover, no, no, no. The wretched beast is tame. I don't need a lover. So blow out the flame. There's nobody missing. There is no reward. Little by little, we're cutting the cord. We're spending the treasure. Oh,

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I've got these excuses, they're tired and lame. I don't need a pardon, no, no, no, no, no. There's no one left to blame, I'm leaving the table. I'm out of the game. I'm leaving the table. I'm out of...

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I sit at your table every night. I try, but I just don't get high with you. I wish there was a treaty we could sign. I do not care who takes this bloody hill. I'm angry and I'm tired all the time. I wish there was a treaty. I wish there was a treaty between your love and mine. Oh, they're dancing in the street, it's Jubilee. We sold ourselves for love, but now we're free. I'm so sorry for that ghost I made you be. Only one of us was real, and that was me. I haven't said a word since you've been gone that any liar can say as well. I just can't believe the static coming on. You were my ground, my safe and sound. You were my Ariel. Oh, the fields are crying out, it's Jubilee. We sold ourselves for love, but now we're free. I'm so sorry for that ghost I made you be. Only one of us was real, and that was me. I heard the snake was baffled by his sin. He shed his scales to find the snake within. But born again is born without a skin. The poison enters into everything. And I wish there was a treaty we could sign. I do not care who takes this bloody hill. I'm angry and I'm tired all the time. I wish there was a treaty. I wish there was a treaty between your love and mine.